0: before you go, there's something I want you to have.
1: Oh, it's beautiful. But wait a minute, isn't this...
0: Yeah, yes it is.
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And every once in a while, I start texting, write a paragraph.

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4: Set it!

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2: Hey, this is Eric Robinson, and you are checking out Soul Beats, where the soul will go straight to your heart.